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Yeah, me mama said me be doing me pele. 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Now

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Begin to lift up your voice wherever you are and begin to bless the name of the Lord. He's worthy and he's worthy to be praised. Once again, songs are not enough to describe who God is to us, oh God. There is nobody like him. There is none that even come closer to him, oh God. Not even an inch, in the name of Jesus. The 24 elders lift up their crowns and they cry, holy, holy is the Lord God Almighty, the one who was and is to come. He's bigger than what people think. He's bigger than what people say. Come on, lift up your voice and begin to bless the name of the Lord. In the name of Jesus, in the name of Jesus, in the name of Jesus. In the name of Jesus. It's a very simple song I wanted to teach everybody as we are in the spirit with us. We can all learn this song together. It simply means that when I remember what the Lord has done for me, all I want to say is thank you, Lord. When I remember from January up to this time, all I want to say thank you. When I look at my family, when I look at my children, when I look at my ministry, I just want to say thank you.

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Somebody thank Him. He has been faithful. He has been faithful when we were not faithful. God was faithful. God was there.

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I know who I am. I am a royal priesthood. I know who I am. I am a sign and a wonder. I'm a testimony in the name of Jesus. Come on, declare over your life that I'm a testimony. The devil cannot steal my joy. The devil cannot steal my peace. 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

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He's the reason for the season. He's the reason for the season. Yes, Lord. Yes, Lord. Yes, Lord. He's faithful. He's faithful. He's faithful. He's faithful. He's faithful. He's worthy to be praised. He's worthy to be praised tonight. Come on, come on, come on, come on. He's worthy to be praised. Yes, Lord.

0: 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It is 18 plus, so younger than 18, you're not part of it. Also, do remember, we are asking you every day to bet responsibly. 9 a.m. is when the show ends. We have the mid-morning radio show taking over after that. But before we get to 9, so much for you to enjoy. Just keep close and stay with us.
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3: Number the same.
1: 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And wallpapers. 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Alaska Star Enterprise. Oh, Masiedum. Prudential Plaza. Opposite Hua. 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Tiptoe Lane. 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And Wakaishi. And next chemist Danumu. Ah, Ebene MTTD. Fre 0200-281-080. And now 0248-315-258.
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0: Hey, Linda.
1: Long time, oh.
0: Yes, so I haven't seen you since we completed school.
1: Hey, but wait, oh, Linda. Did you win the lottery? I mean, look at your room. Your TV, your sound system, your fridge. Hey.
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1: Oh, so where can I see Kennedy? 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
0: You can locate Kennedy Digital Satellite in Accra at Wager, just at the old barrier traffic light, and in Kumasi at Edum near Boss FM and along the Patasi Main Street near the police depot. 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

0: Having breakfast with Swag on YFM 102.5. Let's get in the bag. I like your boy. Time for us to hit it with the word to go. First one for the final week in June 2026. Here is Pasta Mensa Otaville.
1: Welcome to a brand new week. It's the second week of our 40 days of power, and this is day number 5. So we go to 1 Samuel chapter 30, verse 7 and 8. Then David said to Abiathar the priest, Ahimelech's son, please bring the ephod here to me. And Abiathar brought the ephod to David. So David inquired of the Lord, saying, shall I pursue this troop? Shall I overtake them? And he answered him, pursue, for you shall surely overtake them, and without fail recover all. When we inquire of the Lord, it simply means that we are addressing our questions or our queries to God. There's something bothering us, something that we need an answer to, and we are asking God those questions. And that's what David did in this situation. He was at a very low point of his life. His home had been ransacked, his military base taken away, his wife, children, everything he had, and that of his army has all gone. The Amalekites have come for them. And so he returns from a journey, from a battle, and just realizes that the home is gone. And the people are very distraught. He is distraught. The people are thinking of actually killing David. His own troops want to kill him. So David has questions to ask God about what the next step is. And this time in our lives, in this season, many of us are thinking, what should be my next step? Something has happened. What should I do? The enemy has attacked. Does God want me to respond? What does God want me to do in this circumstance? And that's what inquiring of the Lord is all about, trying to find out what God wants me to do now. Now, David is able to inquire of the Lord because he has a very personal relationship with God. You know, David is a worshiper and he spends time with the Lord. So it's not difficult to inquire from the Lord when you already have a relationship with him. Many times we wait till there's a crisis, then we accelerate our spiritual activities and want to have a false relationship with God. But you build that relationship and cash in on the relationship. And that's what David does. And unlike Saul, who in a time of crisis turned to a witch doctor or to a medium, David goes to the Lord. That shows you the difference of the relationship David had with God and the relationship that Saul had with God. When people have a bad relationship with God in time of crisis, they will go somewhere else, they will seek whatever help, and they don't care who is providing the help. But David is very careful. He inquired of the Lord. And the thing you learn about David is that he knew how to hear from God directly. And if you look at the sequence of events, David is not a priest. He's not a priest. Yes, he's anointed, he's a worshiper, but he's not a priest. He's not of the priesthood line. The priesthood line is the one that inquires of the Lord for the people. But David took the effort from Abiathar the priest and says, I want to hear from God myself. And if there's anything you want to learn this month and this 40 days of power, is I want to hear from God myself. It's great for your pastor to tell you what God is doing or a prophet to tell you what God is doing, but you have to have the means of inquiring from the Lord yourself. And so David took the effort from Abiathar and asked God directly. The thing about God is that he doesn't want people to be intermediaries between him and us. He wants us to come boldly to the throne of grace. He wants us to come boldly to his presence and to inquire of him. And this whole season of waiting on the Lord is a moment for you to go directly to God and inquire of the Lord. And the Lord will answer you as he answered David. Let us pray. Say with me, Heavenly Father, show me what to do in every situation. Lead me one step at a time into your perfect will. In Jesus' name, amen and amen. I'm Pastor Mensa Otaville. Shalom, peace, and life to you.

0: And ladies and gentlemen, that's YG Molly.
1: Yes, Molly. Rastafari.
0: I sort of don't want this to end, you know. The BET Awards happened last night. 30 years after her iconic album Miss Education of Lauryn Hill, she received the Living Legend Icon Award. And yeah, this is a tribute performance from The War and Treaty, from SZA, Tems from Nigeria, Dochi, Lizzo, Queen Latifah, Come On YG, Mali, Nas. Lauryn Hill, man, legendary. Anyway, Pies Restaurant is giving you a Diani from Operi and Enumere. So for morning, we're having breakfast. Breakfast options near Diani Day. What are we having? 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Computer now, what we name Ziziano, what shows Ziziano. It's just movies you're watching it with, no boy. And then movies are going out of here. Do you know you can make a lot of money? 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You need to learn about it first before you can do anything with it.
1: Rastafari!
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Anyway, like I said, a BT happening last night. It wasn't just them. Africa's own Thames was on stage as well.

0: Yes, here, see, I will let them know how the BET Awards last night. Hey, hold up. Yeah, performances, some of them. French Montana, Max B, Kelani performed, Rick Ross. MC Light was back as the announcer of the BET. And this year they actually introduced some of the, and I think there were two new categories. The new Fashion Vanguard Award for cultural impact in fashion. And also I think the Pulse Award. So Tiana Taylor won the Fashion Vanguard Award, the new one. Had Beyonce, Rihanna, Cardi B, Zendaya all in there. Anyway, enough about the BET Awards. I think you can check out more on their website. Blessing is here to bring us the DJ Trends. It's Monday, the 29th of June 2026. By Ochina Tete, Dena Blessing, Alet, Wafunso, Etianika, NYGP. I got 2 days now, Bosomia, so I'm here. Good morning, how are you doing?
1: Good morning, I'm okay, and you?
0: I'm fine. I like what you are wearing.
1: Thank you.
0: Yeah, I like what you are wearing. My style in it. Come on. So how about we have any bow tie?
1: It's not a bow tie.
0: Yeah, this is a bow tie.
1: Noted.
0: It's a bow tie.
1: Noted.
0: And I watch a channel with corn kick in your bow tie.
1: I don't know.
0: Oh, it's nice. It's going on. It's going
1: Thank
0: on.
1: You.
0: I mean, what's up this weekend? Yeah, I wasn't keeping up with things trending. So today, dear, everything you're going to tell me is news to me too.
1: It was not news to you. I was going to talk about the BET Awards, but you were
0: that's why you were smiling
1: about it. So that's why I was looking at you, because I'm like, yo, you know, she's definitely going to talk about it. So why are you doing this?
0: Let's still talk about it. There's still more to talk about.
1: We have a lot to talk about, so we can. I mean, we've talked about it already, so there's no need. There's nothing else to talk about. Nah, you said it. Why can't you? So there's nothing else to say.
0: Oh, there's more
1: about it. Today is Monday. So we are definitely going to talk about our sports first. For this past few days, we've been starting with sports.
0: Okay.
1: Because sports has always been trending because of the World Cup going on. And then Ghanaians decided that Saturday, no matter what happens, they were going to celebrate.
0: Charlie.
1: Moya Dena celebration. Not Ghanaians were celebrated at that because it was announced that Ghanaians have called, or Ghana Black Stars have qualified for the next round. And so people were already happy, but we were expecting to do better. With a match against Croatia. And it looked like I don't know what happened. I saw Ivan posting something in the group and I wanted to understand, but I don't know what
0: did he say and what did you
1: he
0: want
1: say, he says that no matter what you guys wanted to go to USA because of Thomas Partey.
0: Yeah. I mean that was some of the things being said about that's, the game.
1: But still nah. Ah, well
0: yes.
1: Yeshemu too.
0: Well, guys are saying that Black Stars wanted to avoid certain countries in the round of 32, so winning or drawing wasn't looking good. Losing definitely was what they needed to do to avoid certain teams like Portugal. And if you ask me, well, the game I saw between Portugal and Colombia, which looks like the country we are going to face on Saturday. And can they share Portugal, cranky?
1: Well, a lot of people don't share the same opinions as you. People think the most important thing is to have Thomas
0: in the game. But then, what I'm saying is, for everyone who's been paying attention to the World Cup, this one of the World Cups that has produced so many, you know, what was the right word? Upsets. As this World Cup.
1: Okay.
0: So many teams that others underrated came to prove a point. So many other countries.
1: Okay.
0: Colombia against Portugal, I would say they let Portugal off the hook. Because if you watch the game,
1: they did well.
0: If they took their chances, they dominated. They really played. Well, the exception might say that England. Well, so yes, the Black Stars. I was at the viewing center at the mall. Guys, we are live on Facebook, and I've been showing the. I'm not sure this is the game on Saturday. I know because na meeting him with me didn't cause we cheated me home. I was there with Ivan, AJ, and the rest of the other guys. And I think it was this one. Yeah, so it was beautiful. Like Blessing was saying, people came out with a mindset that whether we win, we lose, or we draw that particular game, they were going to have fun, and that was what happened.
1: Yeah.
0: So yes,
1: yeah.
0: Big shouts to the Black Stars. The guys had their post-match interviews and said that they are prepared for the next steps ahead, and they are putting this game behind them. The coach also said, I don't know if it's true, but I saw an infographic said, "I see we're not your more in an air trials." I feel proud of my
1: But people are calling for Jordan Ayew to be removed.
0: When have they not? It has always been.
1: I see a lady's video saying that's shiny head man.
0: Yeah, the Nigerian girl who said
1: why would you do that?
0: I mean, there are times where the analysis or the people that give the games keep telling us that Jordan is always brought into the game for a tactical reason.
1: Okay.
0: So to draw the balls, to slow down the game when the opponent is, but then when it gets to a point, he did overdo him. Personally, I mean, no disrespect to him. Others are also saying Ghanaians are ungrateful, blah blah blah. Bro, he has done it. We appreciate what he's done before, but then let's all admit. Yes, I wanted him yet to say the previous years. You get it. No one is saying he should not be part of the team. I think we should just introduce him in the second half and just cut short his minutes on the park. Oh, for real, yen kasi mani mbobi o mbobi, but then.
1: Oh, but me not a stone and your consideration, Keke.
0: Charlie.
1: Consideration, I'm not the man, because the interviews I saw, most of the guys were like, he should be out cry. It wasn't like he should play.
0: I mean, yeah, anyway. They are just being. But then,
1: when are we playing?
0: We're playing on Saturday this weekend.
1: The Saturday.
0: Yeah. South Africa is out.
1: Yes! Yes!
0: Yeah, they are back.
1: Why did I forget?
0: They are back to their country.
1: They are going back.
0: Yeah, Jacinta is crying.
1: Seriously, she's not crying. I mean, it's football. Anyone can go home. People have gone home.
0: Her healing process will be long.
1: I saw Gabby Ochoa could say that we should support them because, it's what makes us Africa. And people were coming for him.
0: No, we don't want to support their country.
1: Yeah.
0: We can't support their country. Yesterday, AJ and I were laughing at them. Well, AJ personally, I mean, he went to South Africa, right?
1: Too much. I've seen most of now Okasasa.
0: Yeah, that's why he's been talking for a while now. Yes. So yeah, he was actually saying a lot of things. I mean, South African burger. That's it's just a part of the country that's like that. Most of them are very nice people. And I actually met a few South Africans not here in Ghana, but then they were also very, very nice people. But then still, they are back in their country and we are happy about it. They should go back to their jobs. Let's continue.
1: Yeah, moving on to our next story. Our president is trending this morning, President John Dramani Mahama, because he made mention that there are actually plans to make some constitutional reforms. Oh, Nanka Amo extended the tenure of the president, 5 years instead of 4 years. Last year there was a conversation about it, but then it was thrown out because people didn't back it. But then he said that it looks like 4 years now. I say it should endorse soon. And if you look at the African countries, it's only Ghana and Nigeria that still go with the 4 years. So they are looking at changing it to 5 years so that they can do a whole lot, including member of parliament and then other governmental staff, other governmental appointees as well. So yeah, but I've seen a lot of comments on social media where people are saying, so when it was, if it was another party that had mentioned this, it would have been a problem.
0: Mm-hmm.
1: And I've seen people even connecting with our former president saying it is not a good idea because imagine if he was a president and you say you're going to make it 5 years, not 4 years. That means,
0: the brain behind it is commendable and it makes a lot of sense. Only if our leaders are going to, in fact, utilize the additional year added. But then the problem has been the government to announce it or to allow it. Do you get what I'm saying?
1: It has to go through a lot of processes and sana.
0: Yes, but then like you are saying, the former president. I mean, the comments that were passed weren't exactly. So now, Ubia is to say honor, you know, the leader to, you know, I mean, to make this
1: possible. At a very
0: exactly
1: point, because one obey and you are stuck with,
0: or you are doing it
1: for another year,
0: or you are doing it because you are in power and all of that. But then, if you look at it closely, some of the things, see, there are times where I feel like personally we are being hard on.
1: So you think 4 years, Niswa?
0: Yes. there are certain times that I personally team who said, Charlie, we are being hard on some of our leaders because there are certain projects. See, the 4 years, they can't
1: have you
0: cover
1: noticed,
0: it.
1: Have you noticed that there's this trend in Ghana when it comes to politics that most of the time we give, there are two major political parties in Ghana. We give them another chance. So most of the time they go for 8 years. Because 4 years, election again. Yes,
0: let's
1: you know, 8 years, I'm going to be a fine. Yes, it's 10 years now. What a bad day.
0: What I'm saying is, has there ever been a political party that has been in power for just the 4 years and just left?
1: Not that I remember. No, I can't remember.
0: Okay, what I'm saying is,
1: let me see. I'm sure there has been a political party.
0: The eight years tenure is not promised. It is not something that's promised you.
1: Mm-hmm.
0: It is usually the work you put in, the policies, whatever that happens, that gets you, that merits you the additional 4 years to make it eight. Mm-hmm. Constitutionally, it is not 8 years. It is 4 years. It is not promised. Yeah. Let's just work with 5 years or the 4 years, the constitutional 4 years. Yeah. If I know the 4 years in this one, I mean, you don't get with it again into power. Mm-hmm. 4 years, it is not enough. Personally, that's how I feel. So the 5 years, I think, let's see how it goes, you know, because Utimu said some things need time to be done and done properly. Like certain roads, bro. Mahama should let us rest. No, we give them 8 years and we don't see any development.
1: So many projects,
0: not 5 years.
1: There are so many projects that has been there for more than a decade. Okay. Projects that you can trace back to years ago.
0: But then we've been
1: two, if we could, four times. But then,
0: we've been changing governments.
1: We've been changing governments. Is not a reason. If the project's a good project, don't leave it. Make sure that you work on it. Make sure you finish it. Don't go and carry another money and go and work on another project.
0: Medalla Winnie is commenting. His message reads, Mahama should let us rest. We give them 8 years and we don't see any development. You don't give them 8 years, you give them 4 years.
1: It's 8 years. Technically, Ghana, they be a 12 by a chance because mobile so in the 4 years now, so you bet what so you say your years. Okay, fine, yeah, for
0: mamma.
1: 5 years, 10 years.
0: He goes on to say, we give them what have they been doing with the 8 years we give them? You don't give them 8 years, you give them 4 years. Constitutionally, give them 4 years. So, constitutionally,
1: I thought the
0: Mumbu Ijumana
1: maybe I consider because Bakubi will hear
0: consideration.
1: Bakubi, you're considering your catch right. I said, we've been tea.
0: And the Munja consideration.
1: And then you're considering it's okay. And you answer my chance.
0: Munjai consideration.
1: No, say no. It's imbecile.
0: Listen, ready, Agogo. Medallion again says, after watching the Colombia and Portugal game, Colombia would be very difficult unless one of the upsets happen. I said it. Well, bless you. What more do you have?
1: Yes, you mentioned South Africa. I should go back to their to their country. Well, you know, there's been so many conversations going on about South Africa. There are so many countries that are taking back their people or repatriating their citizens back to their country. We have Malawi. A lot of them are going back to their country. Nigeria, Ghanaians as well. And this time we're expecting about 900 Ghanaians into the country. They are waiting to be repatriated from South Africa to the country. And that's according to Ghana's ambassador to South Africa, Benjamin Kwashi. And then he's saying that they are still working on it because, you know, there is a protest that's supposed to happen on June 30th. Before we saw that they were saying that the government had given illegal immigrants June 30th to move, and then later on the government came and said it's not them.
0: It wasn't official.
1: But it was that guy. Yeah, but then still, papers, and legit. So yes, the ambassador was saying that the South African government, they were working on about 10,000 Malawians that were supposed to go back to their country, or that were supposed to be repatriated, and so that's the reason why it's, you know, been a little bit on and off with the Ghanaians. But then about 900 are safe at the moment, and so maybe within this week or next week, the whole lot of things going on in South Africa, but
0: so inside information that I normally rely on, like I was telling you earlier, it's whatever is going on right now, there are certain parts of the country that, you know, it's, you don't even get to hear of stuff like that. So what is happening now, it's not all around. I think, like I said, AJ was telling me yesterday that I think Cape Town is very calm.
1: Didn't you see the viral video of the guy telling the white woman that, oh, you're part of us, you're from Germany, you're part of us? I was like, no, I'm not a part of you, though. I'm from Cape Town.
0: Yeah, I think he mentioned, I think it was Soweto and some other parts. That's where these things are, you know, are really happening. But then it only takes a city for you to, you know, transgress into another city or another town, and then you know, it gets bigger. So it will be imperative to act, you know, now than, you know, wait for it to spread that wide. So yes, like the last time I was about asking that, as it after the two people, the two batches came, the third batch is taking a while. But then, well, I now understand why. So let's see. I've seen other also other nations also going in for their nationals from South Africa, and it looks very bad for Africa.
1: I've seen so many videos too of a lot of Africans, you know, stranded in the streets. I don't know if you've seen those videos where they're in the streets, and then they are packing their things. Some of them are looking for buses to move and everything. It's so sad that, you know, some of them had shops, they were closed down, they had to loot some of their items. So some of them don't even have anything. They don't have money to even go back to their countries. Unfortunately, that's what's happening.
0: But then with the repatriation and all of that, and the things happening, I think the other conversation has to do with the aid in line or in store for them when they land in Ghana. Getting them jobs and the money's given to them and all of that. So the last time the conversation was, oh wow, so jobs day Ghana. So the fight was that someone, they feel like these people, when you interview them, when they touch down and you interview them, bless you, realize that most of them have lived all their adult life in South Africa. Maybe 10 years, maybe 15 years. So these persons left to go seek for greener pastures in South Africa. And some of them were here, or the rest were here, you know, trying to make this country better. They are not getting jobs. But these people return, and on arrival, they are jobs. To even, you know, add more sort to injury, who was it who even announced that Telcel, some other companies have jobs waiting,
1: they have vacancies
0: waiting for them to come, so they give it to them.
1: That's because our interior minister our foreign affairs minister called on to them, say more ejuma, like,
0: but actually, I didn't think I'm more mohana or more ejuma, no, they have done that for them. I see. Okay. So yes, that is one of the reasons why I feel like the conversation,
1: they can also create jobs. They can decide, so okay, maybe we don't have space, but this is our social responsibility, so let's create jobs for these
0: people. Let's not be selective with that.
1: Why if we clean at two, you have had two being come home.
0: Let's not be selective with that. Do you know why what you are saying, I'm not backing it?
1: Right.
0: Because there are people that have proof that omo de omo we are
1: series there is no vacancy, but ebia as part of our social responsibility, say okay, you need juma, but
0: you be fail
1: my enfa omo omo because omo ba say omo my enfa ba ko
0: na de wahana won didi ne
1: since na because need juma,
0: charity begins at home. The one living at home with you has no job, but the one akotena baby na urban, I'm not saying they shouldn't give them jobs.
1: So
0: oyoke wahin or you don't have Becca choice, you're okay. Like you said, when people, and people come here all the time,
1: yeah,
0: with their CVs and then application letters to come work YFM.
1: Mm-hmm.
0: Normally what happens is you are all put on standby,
1: yeah,

0: yeah.
1: Oh, move on, tell me. Oh, can you be? Oh, can you be in Kenyon?
0: Cafe study.
1: Oh, move on, tell me. Oh,
0: hey,
1: but tell me, can what you
0: cafe study?
1: Tabia Takum. Yes. Reach out for the all new Tabia Takum today. Provides you energy to go one more round.
0: You got your bread.
1: 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Oh, see me catch your I'm saying the people they correct me, they want to say ADD wants them. Oh, Ganyo B. Oh, they my fete. Oh, Yakakevi. Oh, Yahoo Azeba. Anyways, fam, Chop Haven has got good meals for you. Okay, my chairman said, so cooked baby now, okoto assorted fried rice. Now, assorted fried rice, no banana Kelly Willy Waha, Juicica. That be Kelly Willy sounds what may chase a Kelly Willy Waha, assorted fried rice, no Juicica. Assorted fried rice, that be na Kelly Willy, the count. Sorted a num in num, the ma assorted, yeah, assorted. Proper assorted jollof, proper assorted fried rice. Chop Haven, my clean me boy.
2: Yeah.
1: Solid. I clean your dainty. I can't sort it out here. See, I sort it now. The cabbage be bread. That be. Oh, I sausage in the moon. What's I make a when you are told we eat? Oh, no. I sort it there. Oh, I sort it in your cabbage. I sort it in your kelly willy. I sort it in meat. Sausage. Like you woman at Chop Haven. Place your order today. Now, Chop Haven, if it's got to do with your, you know, soup for the weekend, you know, that's in some soup stew, we have got to you, okay? 0538-784-454. Amako, what's good? Mr. Arthur, what's good? Hey, Remix, good morning to you.
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1: PUBG.

on me to grow. But I still no blow enough to put her in the home. I still know if he changed the car she get from years ago. I still know if he take over all of her rent and pull. She still the work and know. Naturally, she still be proud of me. She asks for money sometimes, but her number one request still be grand kiddies. Meanwhile, I the granny knees. Streets, struggling to pay my master's fees. I'm on me to grow. Oh, you need do coupe, plenty greater show. She distressed, climb stairs, cause her knees they go. BP they rise, and I have a need to show fruits of the seas she sold. Man, they plan to sell option, they pass to cool, and that she be. They bounce swap if she need be. And secure, no if he find his feet. Brother and a wife to feed. Wondering if this rich that thing serves. Sometimes, man, for be. I'm on me to grow, and so still I.

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1: Come on, come on, come on.
0: A refreshing companion while you work.
2: Pain in my soul, I got blood in my eyes. 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

0: Kwesi in the back. Music has got Kofi Mole as well. 37 minutes after 10. It's titled Nirvana here. Now we're having a little chit chat in studio, and we can push it on radio, right?
1: Oh, yeah.
0: Yeah. About how do I even caption it? Ejuma. Can you put this in a better form for me?
2: The kind of trade people choose.
0: Uh huh.
2: And the end result.
0: Yeah. Yeah.
2: And how we are assessing it.
0: Mm-hmm. Okay. Yes. Okay. And okay. It's a Juma. No, it's a Juma Hong Kong.
2: Yes, a Juma Hong Kong. Yeah.
0: And I think we started being judgmental by saying a Juma Bi Oha. Say Oko Yena. And I say Juma Bi Oye Juma Bi. There are certain particular jobs that Oye Na Oboka. Jai.
2: Jai.
0: Jai. Jai. And you're like Jai. Mm-hmm. Yeah. Yeah, some you it's a yeah tick class what on what book it nah. Oh then it's a few more in 50
2: either say you not Cassano you have a problem.
0: There's a problem. There's a problem.
2: Yeah.
0: So we're trying to mention some of those jobs, and I said I did it to say what ton book so jai. First thing about Jumia then cuckoo.
2: Rice water.
0: Rice water. Say Oton, my minuton rice water, but
2: as a boka.
0: What on rice water, boka? Oton rice water, two oats.
2: Oton insu.
0: Insu. Insu, profit to insu, sir.
2: Oh, yeah, sir. A fixed price.
0: Profit insu.
2: No, sir. If I say, oh, sachet, no. I think it won't 30. Right?
0: Okay.
2: And maybe you buy it for like 15 cedis. You're okay. Selling one for 5.
0: What are some more 10 cedis?
2: No,
0: is it 15? Okay.
2: I think 40, 15 cedis. Then you are selling one for 50 pesos.
0: Uh-huh.
2: So okay, automatically,
0: come to think of it, that's 5-3.
2: Yes.
0: 5-3,
2: 15. 15, 30. Like that should be like.
0: Yeah, okay. Me, you're accountant.
2: Yeah, my jamba, you know, fee.
0: Accountant, that's accountant. Well, Oton in Shobaku 15 cedis, 50 pesos. Oton 30 na, winga 15 cedis.
2: Winga 15
0: cedis. 15 cedis, yeah. And Omotono.
2: I think it's 7 cedis or so.
0: No, you should bag 10 cedis.
2: No, you not raise 10 cedis.
0: Oh, no, you should bag back.
3: You should bag 10 cedis.
0: 10 cedis, yeah.
2: Are you sure?
0: 10 and
2: a half. Okay, maybe.
0: I mean, at least even the most popular brands average, you should bag. And you should bag 10. Yeah. So it's just like you're making 50% profit.
2: And to be on your 9 cedis.
0: No, isn't that the game fixing a 10?
2: No, I'm talking about but Tony in a year now or no, what's about your 7 cities?
0: Ah, okay, but Tony, you know, say, what book?
2: I'm not 7 cities.
0: Ah, what book? I say,
2: wow, I don't know what they are.
0: Oh, the teacher, I'm not. Yeah, so there are certain jobs, and you remember why it's a book?
2: Yeah,
0: little. I say, you should look at crap. So that's what we're finding out today. If you want me to say, Obi, and I said, then now this is Obi, Tona, what this is, what Boka. I say, Shushim. We over here, we are like rice water, Oton Boka, I say, Shushim. Oton Koko Boka, I say, Shushim.
2: Oton Gobe, so a Boka, I say, beans.
0: Gobe,
2: be the beans.
0: Gobe, Umboka.
2: No, the beans, tough, I see this every brew.
0: Salmon.
2: Oh, yeah.
0: Okay, yeah. Oh, so I don't know where I've always tried to. Where the extra ones they come from?
2: It be God.
0: Extra. Guy, you know, say good same no. Who ye? This is wako. Anyone you? But who did so be good with you?
2: It be that be how.
0: How like
2: how God?
0: Someone needs to make it make sense to me. Maybe there's a science to it.
2: It be miraculous food.
0: Say, I'm gonna own you know. Say right grains. When Kesenka. Open your ear and say, what's that? 50 grains, sir. Maybe you know about 150.
2: That's how we've normalized some of these things, but it'd be very dangerous.
0: Open your mouth, say, a bit too.
2: No, but one day you should find out. Because of Parker being single 20, the first to be in the top of the city. We're not about 400.
0: It means a bit more than I said.
2: We're not 400. Now, what's that? What's that? What's that? What's that? What's that? What's
0: that? What's that? What's that? What's that?
2: What's that?
0: What's that? What's that? What's that? What's that? 0246-807-545. Now you can also sell condom in Sewabaka.
2: Yeah.
0: So need to four
2: boys. Because buy one get one free. No, because only if you have two phone compete.
0: I'm talking about boys in China.
2: No, like boys, because but also like but. Yeah, a lot of brands in the system.
0: Oh, so no, Baba condom. So
2: most times, we say buy one, get one free. Be near there.
0: So, condom in here.
2: I know there. What's the big one? I
0: want to four bone engineer comparison. How much does a condom sell now?
2: This one, they want. You want to see your mind give
0: me? No, it depends on the brand. We want basic condom. We don't want basic condom, glowing the dark.
1: Three series or?
2: No. One. No. The one
0: in the box. Three series.
2: I mean, three in a box.
1: Three in a box.
0: That one. It's three.
2: Yeah, it's three.
0: Okay. And
2: your one. Three. There are only one. Don't call me any papa.
0: Be you one.
2: That one will be correct.
0: But three condom, three in a box.
1: Box.
0: Dang.
1: Yes.
0: Dang.
2: Oh yes.
0: Dang.
2: Oh.
0: Dang 200 CDs.
2: Oh no. Condom. We can't mention brands.
0: Mention brands.
1: Huh? No.
0: Mention. Condom 2 million.
2: We can't give them free promotion.
0: No. There's no condom.
2: No. Papa J. Attend them. And you know, the boys know. They know, and it's not bad to use condom. I mean,
0: No. Nobody's saying it's bad. No.
2: So
0: no.
2: if you are using it, use the right one.
1: Use the right one.
0: Condom 2 million.
2: It's a minute. Top 5 CDs.
3: It's the mid morning show.
1: Five CD betche, 10 CDs betche. Open today.
2: It's better today.
0: I say, but 5 CDs
2: menya
0: bako.
2: No,
0: 10 CDs menya bako.
1: Five CDs.
0: 5 CDs menya mienu.
2: The whole thing is
0: for two.
2: The whole thing is.
0: And I have it.
2: No,
0: one. Don't get it.
2: No.
0: What about that? Get box.
2: So the whole thing is, you all be three.
0: That be I want.
2: No, Tme. Three in the same. Three pieces. So. Obey you three in an idea. But one Ukrainian, you know, not back on training in answer because in the middle of the bed, no sign for Massat.
1: I bet it.
2: I don't want first one, which is the year. Not extra two, do a extra two. Not extra two, but one here. We use a six.
0: But extra two in the assembly bank.
1: Okay, Bakubia. Bakubia, Unia, or sometime, yeah. It has lubricant and everything. That one be 13 euros.
2: Yes, it'll be 13 euros.
0: Condom your buy your baba.
2: No, it'll be 13 euros.
1: €13. They come with lubricants, everything like
2: and sometimes too the users say they do have some flavors they
1: use. Yeah.
2: The flavors all be different.
0: Open see moon ya moo. Open watermelon dear. Your tongue watermelon for fruit vendor, not watermelon.
2: No.
0: Open pineapple idea. Koto pineapple nidi.
2: Mundi
0: aye.
2: No.
0: Oh.
2: The Juman.
0: And then on say I say.
2: There's a reason why.
0: Condom 2 million there.
2: There's a reason why. Now there are we are able. Do you know? Yeah, real boy.
0: No. But I mean, once they work.
2: I'm trying to tell you, sir. Actually, this is nothing to protect yourself from something you don't want. So it's nothing. It's too aggressive, but I mean,
0: okay,
2: protecting yourself from some of these things you don't want. Shouldn't be a big problem,
0: okay?
2: Yeah,
0: all right, go ahead, send us voice right now. Say, I don't know where the convo day is. The price of condom?
2: You're not doing that on a Monday morning.
0: We're not talking about the price of a condom, but if you tell us what the price of a condom is, we would want to hear. But we're asking it, you might be now to say. Obi ton ade we no aboka e be some way. Mm. Odi bin ton bigo cola en boka da bi da bi da. 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
0: You are listening to Shelton Y. Looks like I woke up from the reggae dancehall side of the bed today. And so I'm asking you, what is that one reggae or dancehall song that made you love, you know, the genre reggae and dancehall? And say your reggae songs, your dancehall songs. Obi was saying maybe the mission and pay reggae, reggae die. But once say your reggae new back could be die. Yeah, to crowd him to. And you say upe reggae. And you not draw work or say reggae for the side. To who say you may not be a reggae fan, all right? But how could pay more baby reggae for where she are? Now your boss a particular song. Now who to want to be? What is that one song? I hope I made it very clear. So let me take it again, all right? I'm saying that you may not necessarily be a reggae fan. Even I won't share them pay reggae. But if you share mu baby a reggae for share, I'm with your reggae songs. Your reggae nyumbi, and now say dance hall song bia. And we your boss area ho utumi to be. Also dear, we your favorite and we your high time reggae fan, high time dance hall fan. For you that person, alright, what is that one song that makes you love reggae, that makes you get drawn to reggae? Tell me about it.

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05 voice note ni mpacho boding baby out me free afi reggae nyom bear na se dance on nyom bear na se we reggae fan no se we da eno ya wo de pa ukuchie mu o baby squad na shea no muntie sa nyom na utumi to be and I say tell me meet me on X at Y102.5 FM. 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

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You can speak to them and find out more about this on 0544-019-552 or 0594-091-122. Loss in the layman capsules ninti and now no Father's Day memani di pan cafe seno on say yo International Women's Day, International Girl Child's Day, Mother's Day. What it is a mad day say war calendar no so me your baba toda jack is memano. And also are calendar no banner draw ye because International Women's Cook Day, Women's Sleeping Day. Oh aye. International Girl Child, International Lady Child. A man calendar no swa ye frefu I am mad because calendar the man kwa. There's just one day 365 days in the year, just one day for the men. And look what they do, what I will say, oh, happy Father's Day to the responsible fathers, happy Father's Day to the real men. Up a dear.

come it's now it's God is definitely a woman. He is really on the woman's side. But guess what? Edu sana oh, also make us a masha that you check wishes him happy, responsible for this day, one day no more. It's a yana hard drain. But guess what? I am not responsible ni na e mema no munti mi mwa dwuma wo mpem no munti a wo me na me ka chiro ene fa free me ho me yoba me call man circle num ye year women's conference say mema ni bi wo ha sebio wada roma man kan ya fa che me odobna da odowu kwada ondodo ododo whole week oh case one paso odun sa problem wo ho say ni se che se mema no sebio jun so twa no ne urinary tract sexually you know genital partner or problems e wo ho any problem or problems obi so ho a o chere ni case o but en chere wa bre o hia lawyer o hia bibi dia oho aha o hia mock bi ejina so inti sa me man inti na yana say na man ye responsible for this one he also mu throw shade. But guess what, this year I'm telling you, because of loss in the layman capsules, Jack a me man no enya wishes bebre. Hey, madam, for my cousin, the papa is surprise party in now, man. Me money, the inner cockatrice, and the same back, Miss Chiron. I mean, you know. Lady Baku saw the Nikunu could Dubai in now, just a case for her. Now, mom, man, I'm on my side chicks, and I'm on my loss in the Lehman capsules. Eddie, I do, you could not share them. Moon yesterday. Listen, loss in the Lehman capsules, a mema dear, all right? Oh, yeah, bear man, I'll see a more prayerful. You say, oh, yeah, Katechie, oh, yeah, Brumpon, oh, yeah, Brantier, sir. I'm going to offer loss in the Lehman capsules. Into GB. Oh, your boss, or GB. Never my brano. A bit to me cry, you're a bema, or the Germano. Let me be on your fine. Next year, Father's Day, you'll be diabroso. Because loss in the Lehman capsules is on the side. So call Lawsing on 0248619999 or 0242133577. Hey, Summer kicks. On this note, let me say big shout out to Lighter. Wow, we're doom. Unim Lighter. The whole Kumasi. Unim phones, especially iPhone, much as our boy na baby boy. As me phone be a me demand, me kase could be for oh see no di aba. Lighter, me husa di opepa a cake. So if you know Lighter, tell him that. Before I say week wing end, no my brand is summer cakes. I'm a need your training room. I'm a henny status, so I'm going to say num dewa, and then we end the dankasa. You know, with as low as 30 Ghana cities, Ubora summer cakes are, we want a cake. Now they are show how far. Upe cupcake is so 10 Ghana cities, pe, now you are so too. And you know, they run floral, balloon bouquets, gift boxes, food baskets. 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And Alaska. Oh, shop, a wire bassa, a wasinka, o painty, and a painty cray trim. Eh, and I said, I know. Oh, but so ye, I also do a unique design be when you be a man in your mouth. Who is a painter be, or any tisse a canoe. Or see me to be a yell by now, which is a nippertin wardrobe, young canica say. But with Alaska Star, you get a variety of wallpapers that are colorful, well designed. Efe yipa, udi design be bia and maho and munyam baho ankasa. Inti bomodi aneko Alaska Star Enterprise in Kumasi, very close to the Prudential Plaza. To doom, please call 0554 114 878 or 0268 419596. And yet, wallpapers in Kwan Alaska Town or Ton sofa covers, RGB LED strip lights, Nini na Obio, and crying, and awa for Alaska on 0244105135. And no sa no shop no odor rice ni circle more hona. And also Kanshi MTTD office wanna call 0248 315 258. Hello to everybody inside NK Fashion Shop.
or Barikesi, NK Fashion Shop, Mr. NK, Misofo, say, oh, so for table, taste or horses here, waffle with tape, I won't measure no, and across to back, and I want wine, so for table, taste him in chow. Or senior, so watch Yanti Minchiao, Debbie Minchiao. And also to Mr. Prince Kwachi of Barikesi Methodist School. I when you know so for table at Tessementia Mincha. And then again, big shout outs to Lighter. Lighter, someone told you I've mentioned your name on radio. Eh? This one that you have texted me on a hot Sunday afternoon. So tell me, what is that one reggae or dancehall song that got you drawn to the reggae and dancehall, you know, avenue? A reggae nyumbeng. Me personally say, me shada ni reggae fan, me shada ni dancehall fan. But it be more hard me too. What is that reggae dancehall song that draws you to the reggae fraternity or to the, you know, dancehall fraternity? Send a voice note to me on 02462075455 02462075455 02462075455 02462075455 02462075455 02462075455 02462075455 02462075455 02462075455 02462075455 02462075455 02462075455 02462075455 02462075455 02462075455 02462075455 02462075455 02462075455 02462075455 02462075455 02462075455 02462075455 02462075455 02462075455 02462075455 02462075455 02462075455 Well, here's mine. I can sing this song word to word. Meti mi kura bobit crack a home.

show and cry a year pa me cut bro for cry near cut to our cry no say we call social media now share for Jisnibia Areho Accra is seriously flooded to say I know a day Timmy show or I did share one cry or at the four Accra call them all right from her cell me okay me hwehwe senka by now nadmufo sending a message scribe with omo numbers na ye hu se oh this is the hotline to call but as usual this is Ghana Ghana no talk samunye hwe e be sa kwa be si echi e hard dream the videos that I'm seeing the images I am seeing it's so heartbreaking and so the amount folk I'm thinking about obata ya bia wa ofofro ne baketo ani aish sometimes you wake up and you want to ask yourself and ask again, are you really happy to be a Ghanaian? Sometimes you wonder, is it really a good idea to have been a Ghanaian? Because hey, there be that. Mr. Alfred Wadofo, why? Check up on them. Say we need not move for numbers now. For more, reach out to the nearest police stations for assistance. Most of all, Muti and Kano say we fear anywhere you are now. Tie work. Don't step out too. Huh? Edumani ebe time you were di ochina benya foforo but who would na ye nya so foforo ntim so let's all stay safe as much as we can. I hope that in the coming days Kumasi does not suffer the same too and we learn to do oh yes in so toshi will be an hour what do you say see what do you my entry ma Kumasi so meiri ne me kasa vibrisa Milo smart mom and I know what can say Milo all in one milk womudida sugar womudida cocoa womudida malt womudida bibia ni akabum yes if fancy will share for a keke what is same soon turn around to me now fancy you know pan chamilo nadie bogubo he said nane ma Milo dear obia pe mofani teach you especially mornings your pentem into being your breakfast beer no a din beer would you milo mark rather or take a muko na no num I overcross us because it keeps you energized to borrow a shop beer out to groceries are a milo dada now nestle milo dada na and cancer and cancer inside every arm at home momo di energy milo coffee for my friend for my busiano na mo nina mo fan chile aye check city our branches ewo Kumasi ha Kumasi can you see here just a branch that that's which name pa into mamane nyamo say bia there is a new branch or there are new branches and so the old branch is not functioning ye dwuma o fre 0500598596 and 0544885921 check city de aduane bebro eno ye ayeja say branch no afi adum Amo Aseda House Aquinas, so offer 0594-894-925. Amo Nobe Kasadi, Janina Bro, and that's on BTQ orders. Afei su Santase Branch, no. 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And they and kabai now, sebe uo knowledge kakra wo AI muan. Kabin we say, you bet me the AI at show how to swim kra. Minim se and no ni senya wo swim and nyepe. But at least ube hune ni so. Ube hune se nsuwe de wo kwa. Ye nye nervous. 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O so relaxing. Eya ebe ti mama ohe sani yoma yo. Enye non kwa. 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

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My friend, I'm with JHS. I'm with TTF. I'm with Kwabra. No. Yeah, sir. Yes, so many na kugu open up. So I'm with Mr. Bibi. Why? Obiso our company. Oh, ha, ne juma ya fono. I was saying titi ya na umo IT muno. Yes, I do. I'm offer enisu ono. Wa anu ya fono wa ano. Refresher courses. Yeah, kono wa. Any detail. Di unim de dana. Yes, I do. Afe muka krana akakayo. Anu sube tumi di yoma ba. Afe yusu. Udi ya uye tra. Unim shekra. You just come through. SHS phone in and I bring them. TA, they have online and weekend classes. They have a while beyond what you see. Even the days of the week in the crowd, they are over to me. Abano, you're my coin. You're a bit to my spread the time. Now, dear Tiao, school fees in Nina. I favor your baby internship near attachment to Jaimae. I'm one person said, Walk where be a over to me. Yanomu Adisuya. You know, it's one thing to learn, it's another to practice it practically. Into your ever cover be a more dear was your no more dear sign your money. Now, well, just call them on 0289-120-680 or 0289-559-991. Or come say ha, find Open Labs on the Stadium Road near Freeman Junction, Ewa Square. Wa cross wa Coca-Cola Street hona ATTC adjacent Societe General hona Juana Open Labs Ewo. And then in Tema, find them at Community One near the Stanbic Bank adjacent Nicholas Plaza. Open Labs says they are crafting tomorrow's tech innovators today. Golden Eagle Cinemas, Golden Eagle Cinemas. You have to be, you know, like there. You just have to come and experience. I bring and suit to toy. I told her now I am slow. Kakraung donya. But Golden Eagle Cinema, we have a movie. Oh, for show how far. I'm going to make ano. Aha. Oh, I'm going cinema crada. What in a face, TV, sir. Kwame Bryant. Well, I saw what you have Golden Eagle Cinema. We should plan, you and I. But the boys' name, but also fair, Fia Brand, Uncle Golden Eagle Cinema. You did popcorn, Kakaka Crash and Cran is in now. You're racing me. Come to the Golden Eagle Cinema.

0: to Saturday morning whether the Black Stars can win against Colombia. It depends on that game. It's a round of 32 game. And on that note, I welcome you to another edition of the Y Sports Update. Happens from Monday to Friday, Thursdays. My name is Dennis Ivanopoulou. This afternoon, the World Cup fever is on. Round of 32 fixtures. Yesterday, we witnessed one game between South Africa and Canada. In other stories, let's talk about the Black Stars of Ghana and also Chelsea, who are in the news because Manchester City have announced that Enzo Maresca has been given a three-year deal. The Italian gaffer is going to be the new coach of the Citizens, and Chelsea have released a statement. Y Sports Update is proudly brought to you by iLotBet, Vim, Champagne Energy Drink, and then odibet.com.gh. Let's begin with action from the FIFA World Cup and the matches that have been played so far. Running you through the games that are expected to be played today. Brazil, Japan is at 5 p.m. Germany against Paraguay is also at exactly 8:30. These two teams will be locking horns and we will see who qualifies. But let's remind ourselves, Carlo Ancelotti, after his side qualified to the next stage, that is the round of 32, says they are in this competition to play and win, not to play beautiful football and win their games.
1: Is not to play well. We know that playing well is easier to win, but the goal is to win. There is no other. The manager is only judge if he wins or don't win. Doesn't matter if we play well football. If we win the World Cup, we played well. If we don't win the World Cup, we played really bad. I understand really well this. But I am satisfied because the team is improving.
0: That is the head coach of Brazil, the Seleção, who are in action at 5 p.m. against Japan. I'm going to be watching that game. Japan can be a shocker sometimes, but you can also trust Brazil that when it comes to some of these big games, they deliver. Can they do the job? We'll wait and see how it pans out at exactly 5 p.m. Also, other stories, Netherlands are going to be in action at dawn against Morocco. Yes, at midnight against Morocco. That game is important for Netherlands, and they have to do their best in winning that game if they want to stay in the World Cup. They are playing against African side Morocco. Virgil van Dijk, the captain of the Netherlands, in an interview says that they will be ready for that test and they will do everything possible to get a result that they need to win the game against the Atlas Lions of Morocco.
2: Quality, one of the best right backs in world football at the moment. I think you have a striker in Saibari, who's obviously very much in form, had a great season, experienced goalie, good manager. Brahim Diaz, there's a lot of players. The defensive midfielder who's breaking through now, young guy who's doing well. So we prepared well. We analyzed them. We trained. We had two very good sessions, and everything is said and done. Now it's down to us. I'm really looking forward to it. It's going to be a challenging game under challenging circumstances, but I'm looking forward to it. These are the games you want to be part of. Like I said, it's our first knockout game, and let's go for it.
0: Virgil van Dijk is the captain of the L'Orange, the Netherlands national team. On that note, let me tell you about iLotBet.com. iLotBet is giving away 6 brand new iPhone 17 phones weekly from the group stages to the finals of the 2026 FIFA World Cup. How do you get a chance of winning one of the iPhones? Just get on the website www.ilotbet.com or download the iLotBet app on Play Store and App Store. Place your bets on World Cup matches and stand a chance of winning one of the phones. Remember that the more you play, the higher your chances of winning big in this promo. And also remember that persons under 18 years are not allowed. Bet responsibly. If you want to get any information about this promo, just call 0245-066-07, 0245-066-07 or 0241-994-0244. 0240-994-380. 0241-994-380. And you are sorted. iLot Bet, bringing winning into reality. Play smart and win big this festive World Cup season. Still on Y1025 FM, we are doing sports as the Y Sports updates. Moving away from the World Cup action into club football. And there's a story concerning Chelsea because Manchester City have announced that Enzo Maresca is going to be the next coach of the citizens for the next three seasons. Don't forget that at the end of the 2025-26 season, Pep Guardiola parted ways with the Blues. Now, with the citizens, with the Sky Blues, let me say it that way. Chelsea released a statement because they know that they need to give answers to their team. This is all because of the way that Enzo Maresca left the club. I read part of the statement so you know what they are saying. They are explaining how Enzo Maresca left and is now joining a team that has got solid financial backing. And it feels like the Chelsea team is looking at options. They have Xabi Alonso though, but they know that Enzo Maresca is going to be heading City and they know that there will be a challenge, maybe. Let's read Chelsea's statement. Chelsea FC appreciates the 2025-26 season was a hugely disappointing one for the club and its supporters. A major contributing factor was the disruption caused as a result of changes that the club was forced to make to the head coach position over the Christmas period. Due to the recent development, we consider that it is important to explain to our supporters what happened and why our former head coach left the club on 1st January 2026. In autumn last year, the club was informed by our former head coach that there might be an opportunity for him to succeed Pep Guardiola at the end of the season. It became clear to us that it was a strong desire to succeed Guardiola and that he was fully committed to pursuing the opportunity despite the fact that he was under a long-term contract which he had no right to terminate. In December 2025, our head coach unexpectedly and abruptly resigned from his position. Obviously, we felt let down as we believed that his head and had to focus on another club and another opportunity despite having just arrived at Chelsea the year before. In fact, no club wants to change its head coach midway through a season. However, in light of his decision not to continue fulfilling his responsibilities through to the end of the season, the club was left with no choice but to protect our players, our supporters and the badge and accept his resignation. In the circumstances and given the mutual respect between clubs, a confidential settlement has been reached with Manchester City, which includes the payment of compensation. A confidential settlement has also been reached with a former head coach under which he will pay compensation. Looking forward to next season, in Xabi Alonso, we have a manager who has an exceptional football mind and is a professional of the highest integrity. He has all the attributes to deliver the success the club deserves and expects that everyone supports him as well. That is a statement from Chelsea concerning Enzo Maresca, who has left the club. He left way back, but you know, Chelsea had a long-term agreement, so if he resigns, he has to pay compensation. And now he has a team, so definitely that payment need to be made. Let's move on from that into other areas. So the Chelsea fans down with, you know, Tafustone 1, Mahoney, NYDJ, Kebao, Mama Kenyan, I believe that now you understand everything that is happening with your club Chelsea. Away from Chelsea to Merseyside, where Liverpool is. Liverpool remain keen on signing Bradley Barcola after first identifying him as a target in 2025. The Reds continue to monitor the Paris Saint-Germain winger ahead of a potential move this summer. Also, in other stories concerning transfers, let's deal with happenings in other teams. And still, we will have to go to England and to Manchester City again because Elliot Anderson has passed his Manchester City medical ahead of signing a five-year contract with the club. If you watch the Ghana-England game, there was Declan Rice, there was Jude Bellingham. The number 8 that you saw in that game, his name is Elliot Anderson. He's joining Manchester City. And that is the info that we have concerning Anderson. Away from that, let's talk about Coventry City, and they are in advance talk for Eintracht Frankfurt to sign Aurele Amenda. The 22-year-old centre-back is also hoping to leave Bundesliga, and that means that Coventry City, who have qualified, are thinking of getting him as part of their setup. Now, Marc Casado of Barcelona. There's a story that Barcelona and Marc Casado have agreed to separate this summer, and the Barcelona midfielder is now expected to leave the club as teams are looking to get him on board. According to sources, 20 million and 25 million is what they are looking at. 20-25 million is what Barcelona are looking to get. Inter's move for Curtis Jones of Liverpool is at risk of collapsing as talks with Liverpool remain at a standstill. The Nerazzurri are willing to increase their offer beyond 25 euros as Liverpool are also looking for 40 million euros. Now, Dusan Vlahovic is in Italy. He plays for Juventus. He was offered to Barcelona and Real Madrid, but according to sources, none of the clubs accepted him. They are not interested in signing Dusan Vlahovic as a new player for Barcelona or for Real Madrid. That is also another story making waves on the transfer market. 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Odibets.com.gh. Now, we are in the World Cup season. Round of 32 games, no, a dozen. Odibet says, I should let you know that bet with their platform for fast withdrawals, bet on their platform for quick cashbacks, bet on their platform for smooth, simple, and secure interface, and also bet on their platform for the better odds. 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Now I feel why I sorted with odibets.com.gh. Away from that, into Ghana's area of action. Ninjina, and it's a Ghana will be playing against Colombia. So preps are still going on. The team has been busy with preps concerning the game on Friday, on Saturday morning against Colombia. Now, on this game, we know that Ghana qualifying from the group stage to the round of 32, Ghanaians need to know the amount that Ghana will be receiving if we get eliminated from the competition. I'm here to let you know that Ghana so far has spent $8 million in terms of our budget for the World Cup. For the preparation before the World Cup, the government said $1.2 million was going to be spent. In the group stages, we spent $8.2 million. In the round of 32, we spent $690,000. So that is from 6.2 in the group stage, 8,690 in the round of 32. So that means if you combine the amount, we are over $8 million. Now, Ghana, from the preparation stage to the round of 32, from FIFA, this is what we will be getting: 2.5 for the preparation stage, preparation cost $2.5 million. For the group stage, Ghana will be getting $10 million. Now, the fact that Ghana has qualified to the round of 32, we will also add additional sum there. What it means is that from the group stage through to the round of 32, through to the round, from the group stage through to the round of 32, we are getting $13.5 million. So Ghana is guaranteed at least $13.5 million. That is what we'll be receiving into the own, because from the group stage to the round of 32, 11 million for 11 million, 2.5 million preparation cost. No, your sorties are aside. Yet, you know, Ghana are going to be playing against Colombia on Saturday. But as I'm talking about the World Cup, you know, in the World Cup season, we like to have our players also joining big clubs. We are hearing that our defender Jerome Opoku is gaining a lot of attention from clubs. In fact, the Serie A teams are involved. One team that has been mentioned is Como. Como, according to sources, are interested in Jerome Opoku, the center back who plays alongside Jonas Adjeti, Akwatintina Oye Rastan, Wabonitino. He plays his football for Istanbul Basaksehir. He's gaining a lot of attention from Como, and that means that they will want to get him on board. Now, Como are going to be playing in Europe next season, so definitely he's one of the players that they are looking to get. Also, they are thinking of Trevor Chaloba. It's between Trevor Chaloba and Jerome Opoku. If they get these two players, it looks like they will be complete, because they are also selling Jacobo Ramon, according to sources. The Ghanaian defender is also attracting interest from Spain clubs, English clubs. And in attack, we know that Leicester City are now in League One. Abdul Fattah Isahaku and Jordan Ayew are playing for the English club. According to sources, West Ham United are interested in getting Abdul Fattah Isahaku, and that's the reason why he's also in the news. So Ghana's players, Ibibenya teams, let's hope that Benjamin Asare will get one of the top teams either in Saudi Arabia or in the Qatar region. His age makes it difficult for him to join mainstream Europe, but you never know. Maybe a team that will trust him to be a second keeper or probably lead their teams in the lower levels of Belgium or Sweden or France or even Germany. But for the Middle East, he will get some good cash. At least he can get some $150,000 a month. Nothing, you know, or they're hearing how far. If he's getting $150,000 a month at the age of 33, it will really help him. So let's see how it pans out for Benjamin Asare as well. So these are all stories making waves in terms of football. You know, the Y Sports update is about trending stories, whether it's football, whether it's basketball, any area. Came to let you know that the Black Stars are getting $13.5 million because of the round of 32. If they qualify to the round of 16, Ghana will be getting $17.5 million, because if you qualify to the round of 16, you are getting $15 million. Add that to the preparation cost of $2.5 million, and that will be $17.5 million. Don't forget that when we get to the round of 32, a round of 16, Yesika Aspen then also be costro. You see how they are spending over $8 million. It's entering free 13.5 anymore. Now I say you walk across the chair beating there anymore. Sabi Pepe. My name is Dennis Ivan Opoku. We end the Y Sports update on this note. Brazil, Japan at 5 p.m. Germany, Paraguay at 8 p.m. And then Netherlands, Morocco also at 1 a.m. Bye bye. Stay positive. 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

Now they see, say I'm the true dad. 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Spread love, Charlie, be used to that. One, what's the word? 89, 89, what's the word?

What up, man? Absolute Grace and I, Chase. Welcome to the drive of your life. Yes, sir. So this is us. Boys are back for the weekend awards. Interesting weekend. But is this something y'all be happening over for the weekend? What happened, man? Oh, you want to share? Don't worry. Man, I'm make a so I'm going to talk about it. So that's... I hope for a moment to be to me. I'm going to talk about it.

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Next up, we're getting into our Pick Your Brain for the day. We have more music from 4 p.m. followed by the Traffic Jam. And we're getting into conversations on today's Pick Your Brain. All in the space of 4 hours right here.

Are you a cyclist? Are you a driver? 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

0: 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So today, you know what? 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
0: Tell somebody, get yourself just a 950 Ghana cedis and enjoy this incredible offer from a 5A home. 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Yeah, what yeah. Do painting. Yes, and I stock now, and after now, come market, now turn on 1-1, do you know, Cremorne 3K? I bet they must say 950 Ghana cedis in 2000 citizen. Only from 5A home. But just in case.

0: gap with more them, but they don't know, say you're trying to, you know, save up. 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I said, but then when you have Adam's Kitchen, you pay only 40 grand a city, trust me, you can share that meal. 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I said, imagine buying yourself an 80 cities or 100 grand a city. 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

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It's Adams Kitchen, food that you love. Always rich, always tasty. 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Lines will be activated around 4:40. You can also join us on our socials and then you add your contributions. And there's our question. Your girlfriend's job pays very, very well. Your girlfriend, I didn't say your wife. Your girlfriend's job pays very, very, very well. It seems like it's your girl needs yours, our company. And yet, I could hear that from. It's enough to support you guys. I mean, if you're planning on building a future together, like I said, the job can financially stable you guys. A top job, like I said. But this is the problem. That same job now, girlfriend, honor ye jumano. Boss no wig mon mon. They need your girl no. Boss now, away wig mon mon. Boss no try girl on the canoe. They need your girl no. Oh, girl no. Boss in him so dated back. Boss in him, he need that switch on. As a man in love, as a man looking forward, say, oh, we're gonna build something together with this lady. Job is paying well, but boss no wig mon mon. They need your girl no. Now, this is my question. As a man, trying to protect your relationship, trying to secure a good future, protect your woman, love that woman, what is going to be your decision? Now, some will say, okay,

0: 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For another person, on to me nyashin faham. 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Eddie, on yano betting if you don't be there. To another person, I can bond with my team. I'm like, okay, baby, he likes you, right? All right, let's milk him. If he likes you, let's milk him. But I just can't even add a bunny eddie. The money I'm bringing in our team. See, strategy is so strong. Money I'm bringing in, I'm better. So this is my question. As a man in that situation, what is going to be your decision? A day now, baby. Your girlfriend now, open or not? When you didn't want a person, why no? Tag on the video, you do my chin skirtings and now pin mood. Boss no china cano, boss in the Niji Gano. So, what are you going to do? What is going to be the plan? What will be your plan? Join us. Conversations will be up around 4:14. Right here on the drive of your life. Welcome, ladies and gentlemen. It's AJ Mensa, DJ Bongo, and of course, Sabok.
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3: 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The high school says 0505 38 38 48. 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

get it. 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You know I love it right. All night, all right. Turning off the lights and beat it like a mic. Killer, don't run from this fight. 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

Quatena, John Cena, Paul, I see you, Apple user. Victory Collector, I dip it out. Man, I'm seeing all my peeps representing live here on our streams. You can join us on TikTok. That's AJ, Mr. GH, and

0: Jack, Saturday night, I don't share. You are young boy in the bro. You are not sales,
1: Charlie, he came through for me. He came through for me. Hey, why, Charlie?
0: I said, you know, uncle, when you're at the end,
1: you know, uncle, Saturday, you know. And yet, you are, uncle, Saturday, you know. Masturbation.
0: So I said, I'm a big time.
1: Yeah, Charlie, bro, I appreciate, much appreciate, man.
2: 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Yes, Kumasi Sitimor. 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What we can do with a microphone. We are guests at the P2 Lounge. This and

your latex boom. It's your partner for life. 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So you better swear. 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

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I don't know if you feel me. 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

0: You've been affected by the flood, man. Very, very sorry, yeah? Very, very, very, very sorry. No, personally, let me shut up about it.
1: You have your mother?
0: No, but then someone very close to me. Oh. And a friend knows.

0: Shouts going to you, Sweet Spots.
1: Shouts to Reggie. He's tuning to the show, Starboy. Shouts going to you, AY Darling Boy, up inside Ayedriase. That is AY City. Shouts going to you, Adwoa Papa Fancy. UAE is his location. Real quick, no good one.
2: All right, so keep it coming. What is your location? Join us.

2 cities. If you answer that, no, yes, I want to chill or corner, but we'll be telling you in the shop keep an account. I say, hey, Brian, is it in watch? Very proud and old Gary. Yeah, and I don't go. Yes, if you want to, I don't want to. Now, we'll turn 1111. Who is that? And then you see that same coffee. Now, we are solving that issue. Your mom will Kivo Gary 4-in-1. Kivo Gary 4-in-1. You any Gary, no? She got on.

0: 4-in-1. All right, Bongo, let's get into Pick Your Brain for the Day.
1: Sure.
0: This is our Pick Your Brain for the Day. Guy be ADT girl be. Guy be. You guys are my yo. ODT girl be. Oh, feel it on the pie. Dude, you feel it on the pie. Like, yo. And you told me to ice cream. And a lady in the age, maybe. A German lady in the air. I can tell you, I get on the jewel, and I'll be small money. The girl they take anchor say, Juman I girl, you champ teams are nah heavy. But this be the hour. So I work space for anchor sana. Baby I girl here, Juman. Boss na, Juman yene diano. Boss no fili girl. Boss na, Juman yene diano. They need the girl. Any issue no? Yeah, you do dating. Yeah, you do. On your beautiful dating. I just want to fili amo pamo pamo pamo. But that same workspace na. You are making a huge salary, you know. Boss, you need your money, you know. Boss, you should feel it, you know. Now, you see, let me ask you, your bear man, with decision, everything. When I hear guy now, or girl, or you must have company now, with decision, everything. What are you going to do? What will you say? What is going to be the plan? Back as you get on the zoo, engage, you want to meet in the area. Now, when you get on the make up table, man, you feel like, oh, the call, Jenny Sikar, saw the bad news, you need and now for you, to me, because Charlie or bar when you're Juma, you're a Casano, over catching his own day, Juma. But what catch you say, oh, baby, no, don't worry, you're a guy, and don't see me, I'm a shade. But Obama's also there, and I'm jealous in him.

0: Let me know what do you think. 0246807545 0246807545. If you're watching us on the stream too, you can send in your comments. All right. Hello.
1: Yeah, good evening, AJ.
0: Broski, net say.
1: Yeah, this is body clothing.
0: Body, talk to me.
1: As Bongo they say now, okay, I'll be feeling what I say.
0: Okay.
1: It's a method contingency measure. What I say?
0: Yeah.
1: Yeah, manager, man. Okay. But, I tell me, secure me heart, baby. What I say? At least,
2: Charlie, I'll be ready for anything because ladies can never jump over money.
0: Hey!
2: Ladies can never jump over money. But you ever see man where they jump over money? He's there everywhere, bro. If from that one says, everywhere the lady goes, she will be liked by someone. Mm. So, yeah, we'll continue. What you go to do? The only thing you go to do is say you go make money. Then you know, go here and say,
0: Hello?
1: AJ!
0: Yo! Karim! Let's say.
1: I love to live around here.
0: Pajo Mohia Pai, Yankasa.
1: Move here.
2: Yeah, I do, Nanamigo.
1: Who's
2: your name, Jobe?
1: You know, maybe Minifia, maybe you know, man.
0: Jack, let me know. Send in your comments. Them 0246807545.
2: Jack, that's you, Kofi Green. He says no. He just say no. If you like, you can stop the week.
0: Oh my energy, age, man.
2: Nice boy one says, why should I let her stop the week?
0: Nah,
2: she's still going to get the money, to get the cash.
0: Nah, is it that some of you guys are trying to be like hard boys or something?
2: It's not hard boy matter, bro. It's not hard boy matter. Oh yeah, then Obi pel girl no.
0: Oh
2: yeah,
0: then
2: Obi no ma hong kwa ni beche.
0: Obi air pel girl. And he said Obi Joe girl air different. You see, right now the boss is in a very very good position.
2: Say I'm pana yeng.
0: So beche no. Why I say? Oh, there be who say Obi to me share girl. No boy yeng kwa ya. You know that thing?
2: Yeah.
0: Guy, you bet man bag girl.
2: Then soon I only have him say guy.
0: Oh, you check a lot of things.
2: No. Yeah, what am I doing?
0: You know, it's just money.
2: No, you know, be money matter.
0: So what?
2: Can the crow? You know the thing.
0: Say what?
2: Oh no. You see, levels day. In as much as you woman day plus you, it be level day, right? Who say? Oh wait, dear. Call open level now. You wait.
0: Exactly. How
2: you get it? What you want? Cause as well in future. Don't worry. If the woman is ready to go, she go move. But who be you? Famboy AJ. Kai. Who be you? Miss Donko says the lady wants you to be ready for anything coming. That's why she told you. No, if I clack it. Oh, we're doing men only, but we had to chip that one because very, very bored.
0: Eish.
2: You missed it.
0: As I use the boss pen. I said, you
2: know, we need a
0: customer. They spend a lot more time at work than they spend in the household.
2: Yes. If you got calls, I'm about to cry. I'm saying charcoal.
0: And you know the funny thing? You know one thing about office romance? It is very, very easy. So, yo, you're making a way, you know.
2: Simple.
0: Very, very easy.
2: Yes.
0: Guy, you know, almost every time you're on an
2: hour. You're chilling office, oh, we are just office. You're here, bro. And so, you're here.
0: Oh, you. I hope I don't get into trouble for this. But if your girl is working in a corporate institution, it is mixed. Possibility say you mean baby.
2: Hey, Jesus.
0: I'm telling you. Possibility say you mean it is so high. Like, don't even think about it. Yeah, I'm so new baby.
2: Sir.
0: But
2: I feel mentioned one of the places. We that in deep.
0: Okay.
2: But it'd be sketchy. That's my number one officer.
0: The police?
2: Bro.
0: Police? Imagine
2: they like it. Oh,
0: they will hug you.
2: No, then they like the play that. Wow,
0: from better than also kakra.
2: Then they like the play that.
0: You know, they do, it'll go on.
2: Yeah, and unfortunately, when I side of the world, sexual harassment, you know, I feel maybe ever.
0: Yes, I don't tears here.
2: I'm Bruce, baby.
0: Yes, I don't tears here.
2: And can you see police officer? I said, see, force me.
0: Yes, I don't tears here.
2: But
0: Obi, o girl ni Obi wey jumum na ni panipe o girl na e dangerous.
2: Oje na che.
0: German is always dressing nice to impress. Always dressing nice. The girl doesn't get to see the you know the other side of him because they be our office there. You need to look presentable. You need to speak well.
2: It's a way of control the environment. It's very easy to
0: go. Unlike you, in the car house, they see you naked, they see you sometimes washroom and all that. But who got fun in them?
2: They be crying your drum. Yeah, shout out to Sika. We met her earlier. Was it last week? During the Ghana match.
0: Okay.
2: Yeah. Why are you staring at me? I don't
0: know. Are you in love?
2: Lady in blue. Hey.
0: Hey, come
2: sexy
0: on.
2: Go-go, man.
0: Hello. Rockstar Ebony.
3: Hey,
0: Kami, your man.
3: Confirmed, no.
0: Okay, promise.
3: Call you later.
0: I push your penny to park.
3: To park, man.
0: Oh, DL.
3: I don't know bro.
0: I'll say then, Elko.
3: I'm going to go to the house.
2: Yo,
3: bra,
2: the move on.

0: Imagine say, or your boss of Love FM.
1: Hey.
0: Now, girl, hey, present our honor.
1: Ah, what are you implying?
0: Hey.
1: What are you implying?
0: That is how calling Quando bit me.
1: Oh, no. Nathaniel Fuentes.
0: I na Nathaniel, Miss Mia Nathaniel.
1: Who now, baby? Yes,
0: I sound so cry with me, other name. No. Nathaniel Mensa.
1: A pie.
0: Eh, also be judge man okura. Akwen kemi

0: I beg you guys are scary now, man.
1: And yeah, we don't scare anybody.
2: It is true, Bongo. If you are going for corporate space, where the boss they like him, one of the workers they like him.
0: Yeah.
2: No, Jack. You.

0: personal experience.
1: She did work for Zoo.
0: She did work for Zoo.
1: No, she did work for Zoo as one of the animals or

0: Call me right now. Give me the correct score line 02468-07545. 02468-07545. Let's talk. Let's talk. Hello.
1: Hey, AJ.
0: Bro, skin head say.
1: Yeah, AJ, my corazón. Yeah, the deal. You need to go. Germany. Mm-hmm. Germany, they are Germany, baby, 2-0.
0: 2-0?
1: Yeah, Germany 2-0.
0: Germany 2-0, oh. What do you need then?
1: Douglas, AJ.
0: Douglas, AJ.
1: No, no, I only played them.
0: Bobby, don't do that. Hey,
1: doggy. I make the trouble with
0: you, say, oh, no,
1: hey, oh, yeah. Now, over the glass, oh, can you hear? Oh, boom, you do
0: what you are saying,
1: I'm hey, I'm not. Hey, that was who I am, I'm home.
0: Hey, shouts to doggy, doggy. Same line 02468-07545. Let's have a convo this afternoon. Predict the scoreline between Germany and Paraguay. Hello?
2: Hey,
0: Broski.
2: Good evening.
0: Good evening, I want to say.
2: Bungo.
0: Why?
2: Hey,
0: last time, you shout out to sell my voice.
2: AJ. Oh, my man, I have a
0: message.
2: I have a message.
0: Hey,
2: one, it's your. 3-1. Germany by 3-1. Correct. Come on, Munchabet. Come here, 3-1. Correct.
0: Okay. Shouts to MF Adams. How you doing? Same line 02468-07545. 02468-07545 has been brought to you by McBerry Biscuits. Let's talk. Hello.
3: Hey.
0: Now
3: where
0: are you? Now where?
3: This one is more.
0: What do you mean?
3: A friend of Yifrim.
0: Yifrim? Then I hear Yifrim.
3: Jabba, the best of 4-1.
0: 4-1. Yifrim.
3: Yifrim.
0: Okay, Yifrim, what's the first thing about you?

0: going to happen at 1 a.m. Hello.
1: Hello.
0: Yes, sir.
1: Good evening.
0: Good evening, Pacho. Good evening,
1: Pacho. I'm Pacho. I'm sorry.
0: Pacho, I'm here. Pacho, I'm from
1: Sydney. Francis Amlado.
0: Francis?
1: Amlado.
0: Hello.
2: Francis Amlado.
1: Francis Amlado.
0: Oh, okay. Francis, it's you.
1: And then the 3-0.
0: 3-0?
1: Yeah, against Paraguay.
0: In favor of?
1: Germany. Paraguay, 3-0.
0: 3-0?
1: Yeah.
0: But you didn't beat him?
1: Francis Amlado.
0: Come on. Kenya. Hello.
3: Hello.
0: Jacket Zay.
3: Yeah, but are you?
0: Me who any come here from Zay?
3: Emmanuel.
0: Emmanuel. Do you have for Zay?
3: Tell my mind. Scado.
0: Scado.
3: Yeah.
0: Mati, Imanya Kaza. Score line here then.
3: The score line here. 3-1 against

0: is what it is, man.
1: No, it's not.
0: What do you mean?
2: What's your problem?
0: Now, people have ways of saying whatever they want to say.
1: Why would he do? Why would he do us like that?
0: Do you what?
1: See, sometimes nipa nema nipa ni atiibi.
0: Oh, okay.
1: Because oh, bongo pesiri, bongo pesiro.
0: I didn't see someone once here.
1: First time, Malado.

0: Only one name. 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
1: I'm Lado.
0: The only
1: name.
0: Me. I'm Lado. So, I'm open or see a friend. I'm Lado.
1: No, pe.
0: No, pe. No, pe. No, pe. No, pe. No, pe. No,
1: pe. No, pe. No, pe. No, pe. No, pe. No, pe. No, pe. No, pe. No, pe. No, pe. No, pe. No, pe. No, pe. No, pe. No, pe. No, pe. No, pe. No, pe. No, pe. No, pe. No, pe. No, pe. No, pe. No, pe. No, pe. No, pe. No, pe. No, pe. No, pe. No, pe. No, pe. No, pe. No, pe. No, pe. No, pe. No, pe. No, pe. No, pe. No, pe. No, pe. No, pe. No, pe. No, pe. No, pe. No, pe. No, pe. No, pe. No, pe. No, pe. No, pe. No, pe. No, pe. No, pe. No, pe. No, pe. No, pe. No, pe. No, pe. No, pe. No, pe. No, pe. No, pe. No, pe. No, pe. No, pe. No, pe. No, pe.

0: about Zabo Bremen, and I'm like, I won't call him.
1: Where's my Jesus guy? Why? Where's my Jesus guy? Why? Mistake will be at me.
0: Any mistake?
1: Any mistake there, there?
0: Bro, any mistake? Mistake, I say.
1: A mistake, be an honor for me, and all kinds of. Or come paragraph, I say, Palangway. No, it can even happen to me. I have 7 hours. Okay. No, but, mistake, hey,
0: who are you?
1: I don't know.
0: Meaning,
1: we'll be able to say, friend, Amlado. We'll be a friend, Amlado. No, no, no, it'd be a sana, Nijin

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0: a happy birthday going out to NGO. Yep. NGO of Phoenix Ever Since Mapola. Surely a lawyer now.
1: Yes.
0: You're a lawyer.
1: What did they say?
0: Law now. But he was a lawyer in that sitcom.
1: Into or the comedy, you know.
0: Hey, one fan and grow of fan series. And I'll go pursue law. I don't know why.
1: But Matisse, sometimes you see me at the comedy here for a number of years. It's me the headache. Oh, law now. Saudi.
0: I said,

0: Corrupt. Oh, Mr. Corrupt, is it your hometown there? Is it your hometown road? Is it Brooklyn?
1: Nah.
0: Yeah. Is it Brooklyn?

0: ɛnɛ prɔyɛ sometimes ɔmo kapro nɔm de kankan aka
1: nti corruption nko a ne kɛta
0: bribery and corruption
1: kɛta so
0: kataasehyɛ ɛne de

0: Mesa.
1: You know I'm going to hate.
0: Mesro.
1: Then I know about him.
0: And to me, she showed me two mana.

0: this life, eh? See, I thought he was my friend, and I thought
1: you know, I was a friend.
0: I was confiding
1: me.
0: In him.
1: No! Don't make that mistake.
0: See, yeah, he's using me against me.
1: Don't make that mistake.
0: Because in this life, who would make?
1: Oh, my name is Adia Twede. They are from there. Now I'm excited. They're called fair. I'm a catcher.
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0: I'm from Haiti.
1: Hello, special people. 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Go to 7 p.m. We started from the

0: questions. Last week, Jeroboam Ephraim said he tried calling to place the order.
1: Oh, and right.
0: He went online to pick a number from there.
1: Online?
0: Yes, he Googled it. And then it came up. But Charlie, that's why would they give you the numbers here? Mm. All right, there are a lot of people online doing a lot of weird stuff.
1: We'll be online anymore when they want to say check. Obey the vibros is here.
0: And to Mr. Numbers, now they're mammon. And only official number. Cotton's were packed in the packaging and you see the numbers in it. Don't pick them off online. Well, Google say check city number. No, will be the bell when you patch over. He sent me screenshots and everything. Charlie,
1: you're crying. I'm the money, bro.
0: Yeah, that's why they insist on you calling the official numbers, right? Oh yes, I could Google that. The likely say I have a book for me.
1: Have
0: an egg. Santimo.

a rainy Monday evening. Welcome to the lounge. My name is Kwame Pook. Hope you're safe wherever you are. And yeah, I hope you're safe. Well, today's floods, scary man. So I've been checking out online and diving. I mean, seeing pictures of people. There's a guy who was almost swept away, and then some of his friends caught him with the net. Charlie, serious? Anyway, welcome to lounge. Your friend Kwame Pooku. And Octopus Ewakumasi City Mall, that's where they serve the best local dishes. 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Yeah, our Octopus. 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

Me a Jagafobites, tabi a heba for Jagafobites no. 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Ibrani a habani umuti no. Wani beji hon? 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Unya Jagafona, wani beji hon pa. 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Ba pimfu a so Jagafobites no. O un ka hon. Fred 0243 68 61 0243 68 61 0243 68 68 61 0243 68 68 61 well, P2 Lounge Friday Bia, there's a special karaoke session going down. Yeah, Fridays, everyone is an MC at the P2 Lounge. We have an open mic Friday, yeah. Come through and sing along to your first songs at the P2 Lounge Friday, yeah. Yeah, man. Basement, a park of the Kumasi City. Open mic, no? Yeah, free. Just come through, dress good, and come sing your heart out. Well, New York's for International School for Teachers, Subic Maturé Creative Arts or Primary, English or Primary, Home Economics, Suinga. Yeah, I don't lie, so. Fred 0246 286 662 0246 286 662 0246 286 662. You may as well submit your applications at the front desk of Wife

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0: 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For property owners, we say think safety and decent income. And for businesses, we say think funding before projects.
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1: 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He said, "Yeah, don't you put your master
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